0: brown sugar.
1: What?
0: I'm saying brown sugar.
1: You mean like brown sugar?
0: You know brown sugar.
1: You ain't telling me we're sitting on your mama's porch eating your mama's marmalade all the time we're eating brown sugar?
0: Brown sugar, I'm saying.
1: Brown sugar?